Little girl used to swing right there. I still see her pink bow and her brown hair. She's in the big city now, but she still calls

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0: I don't know what happened in that hotel room, but if you caused more than $16,000 in damage, you've officially moved beyond oops territory. Bailey Zimmerman has now issued a statement through his attorney after an arrest warrant was issued saying, "I take full accountability for everything that happened, and I am sorry to anyone who feels hurt or disrespected." He added that he's taken the legal matter seriously and is committed to learning and growing from it. Look, we've all had nights we'd like back. Most of us wake up wondering who texted our ex. Bailey woke up owing enough money to buy a decent used car. The good news, he's owning it. The bad news, somewhere a hotel manager is still walking around with a clipboard saying, "You are not going to believe this." I honestly want to know, like, how do you cause that much damage in a hotel room? Like, you having a parkour competition?
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1: Okay, this is where Americans are put to the test of how much they actually care about artificial food dyes when it affects their M&Ms. Blue and brown M&Ms going to be temporarily unavailable while they try to reformulate a color without artificial dye. They're going to all-natural M&Ms moving forward starting in August. So blue and brown, temporarily unavailable. They haven't quite gotten the color quite right. So we'll see how much we actually care.

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Shaboozy and I are officially best friends now. No, seriously though, we have something in common that I had no idea until I saw a random video of him riding. We'll talk about maybe going on two together coming up.

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1: It's B-Dub hanging with Shaboozy.
2: I learned something about you that I did not know, and it just came from watching a random Instagram video, and we have this in common, and it's not talent, because you've got the better end of that on my on this conversation. I didn't know you were into motorcycles. Like, I didn't know you rode.
3: Oh, man. I'm heavy in it. I've been running for a couple of years now, but it's definitely one of my, you know, one of my hobbies for sure.
2: Well, I know you're going to be in the Northwest on your run, playing a Seattle date. And then I saw you have a day off between Seattle and Portland in October. Weather permitting, if I can find you a bike, you want to get together and go ride on the day off, man, get some throttle therapy in?
3: I've actually got a friend who's like trying to convince me to like do a ride around, a ride instead of being on a bus, I'd be on a bike. I don't know how it would work, but, you know, Ernest tells me that he puts his bike on the, one of the trailers or whatever. So maybe that's something I might look into. Definitely get that, a gym going, gym and a little bike haul. That'd be fun.
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1: A lot happening over the next couple of weeks on the show. Josh Ross is going to be with us next week. We've got Megan Maroney coming. We've got Cole Swindell. It just goes on and on and on. So make sure to drop me with your best questions for your favorite artists at

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1: The worst state for a summer road trip might not be the one you're thinking. And somehow California landed in the bottom 10. We'll explain coming up.

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1: There was a study done that ranked the best states for a summer road trip. Rhode Island finished dead last, which feels a little unfair. Rhode Island is so small, you can miss your exit. Turn

0: around and accidentally complete the entire state. It's B-Dub. The top spot went to Minnesota. Going to be riding through Minnesota again this year on the longest ride in a few weeks. Thanks in part to safety. Utah, Louisiana, New York, and Florida rounded out the top five. What surprised me, though, California landed in the bottom 10. Not because there's nothing to do. Actually, it has the most stuff to do. It's just so expensive that apparently your road trip budget gets totaled before the trip does. And Delaware was ranked as having the least stuff to do, which is rough. Imagine being ranked behind Rhode Island, the state you can cross during a red light. Sometimes the destination isn't the problem. It's the gas receipt.
1: Okay, rowdy friends. Hank is throwing the redneck party at Pine Knob July 17th.
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I'm at Beat Up Radio on Instagram. I don't get to do this without you doing what you do. So do me a favor and say hello. Let me know where you're at, where you're listening. 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

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I've got the most wanted song of the day coming up in minutes. Biggest song in country music, according to you, brought to you by T-Mobile. Will it be Ella Langley? Will it be Morgan Wallen? Will it be someone completely unexpected? That's on you coming up.

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4: Yeah, hi. 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
3: Location?
4: In the woods, just outside of town.
3: Oh, not surprising. You've got your home. Bears have theirs.
4: Yeah, but see, this wasn't just any bear. This bear was wearing jeans and a hat, as in a Smokey Bear.
3: Jeans and a hat. That's definitely Smokey. What exactly did he have to say?
4: Well, we were about to head home, you know, after having a bonfire.
3: Oh, I can guess where this is going.
4: Right. 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
3: That's true. Did you know that 9 out of 10 wildfires are caused by humans? That means 9 out of 10 wildfires can be prevented.
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4: Sorry.
3: that was a joke.
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woke all alone one Sunday morning with this song stuck in my head. And in that moment, something or someone spoke to me. They said there was still a verse that needed to be written for this song. 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

0: 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All Americans lost in their World Cup game last night. It didn't really matter, but still, it's more fun when they win, right?
1: It is. Turkey won at the last minute, though.
2: Star.

0: 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Cody Johnson, Kerry Underwood there. Jim and Jody, Moose Morning Show. You're thinking to yourself as you're just waking up right now, man, how'd the USA do last night in the World Cup? Because it didn't start till like 10 o'clock and you probably couldn't stay up. We lost. 3-2 to Turkey.
1: I think it was the last few minutes or something. It was like last minute goal.
0: Yep. They were into extra time or stoppage time, they call
1: what
0: it.
1: What is that?
0: I don't know how that works. It's like they were 7 minutes or 8 minutes or something after the 90 minutes of regular playing time. Some soccer person's going to have to explain that to me because it's like, well, why do you keep adding on time? I don't get it. Anyway, we didn't play all our star players either because they were saving them for the knockout round that comes next because we're already in that. So
1: okay. Yeah, I knew it didn't matter.
0: Yeah, but you still want to win.
1: Good,
0: yeah. Of course you want to win. Now, you know, Jody and I are sort of casually paying attention to what's going on here, but I'll bet everybody...
1: I went to bed.
0: I'll bet everybody knows someone who all of a sudden is way, way into World Cup.
1: Right.
0: And maybe even people who, like, never even talked about soccer before. And all
1: right.
0: of a sudden, World Cup is here, and they love it all, and they're an expert on everything. And maybe that person is you. How would you know? Well, there are signs. We're going to give you a list of those signs that you might be just a little too into the World Cup. We'll give you the top 47, 61, oh, looks like just eight. Top eight signs that you are way too into the World Cup.
1: Number eight, you can actually find Uruguay on a map.
0: Wow. Is that a country? Number seven.
1: I'm trying to think of where that is.
0: South America.
1: Somewhere around that area. I was close.
0: Number seven. Even if you're in a healthy relationship, you'd drop everything to bend over for Beckham.
1: Yeah. We don't need to watch soccer to know that.
0: Oh.
1: Number six. Every time you pay a fee to drive on a road, you shout, toll! Did I say it right?
0: Yes, you did, yeah. Okay. Number five. It's 97 degrees, and you're wearing a knit scarf.
1: I don't get that.
0: Well, it's got to have your team colors on it, of course.
1: Number four on the signs your way into the World Cup. You pulled a red card on your husband for leaving his socks on the floor.
0: Uh-oh. Uh-oh.
1: Listen, we have our sales manager. Her husband is the coach, I think, for Northwood for soccer.
0: Yep.
1: So he probably stayed up.
0: Right? Oh, I'm sure he stayed up to watch, yeah. Number three, after you, you know, reach the big O there, you run outside to glide across the grass on your knees.
1: Number two.
0: Too much?
1: Yeah. Number two, you named your kids Ronal and Doe.
0: Ronaldo.
1: Dang it, I knew I was going to mess that up.
0: All right, let's
1: see. Interns, you need to write the pronunciation.
0: Yeah, they probably should. Let's see. Number one on the list of the top eight signs that you are way too into the World Cup, you call a field, a pitch, a team, a club, and a 0-0 tie fun. Yeah.
1: Takes too long for
0: there's
1: me.
0: There's something
1: I have
0: wrong.
1: No patience for soccer.
0: All right, if you want to learn more about it, though, there is a way.
2: 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You should download Soccer GPT.
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1: Scotty McCreery is celebrating 15 years in country music. 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

0: New Country, 94.5 The Moose, MacArthur. You pass away, what are you going to pass down? My kids are listening. It's not going to be all that much, so just so you know. Clear that up in advance.
1: What's your rhinestones?
2: Here's the nitty-gritty from Music City with Jody Kay's Moosic Minute.
1: Scotty McCreery is celebrating the 15th anniversary of his career with the release of his new album, 15, on July 17th. It's looking pretty dang good, too. Reflecting on the first 15 years, we were wondering, if there were any moments he regrets that make him cringe.
3: I remember a time where I was playing a show with Chesney, and I was side stage, just watching his show, and he came off before his encore and said, "Scotty, what's up? You want to come do She Thinks My Tractor Sexy with me?" And I was still so young and so nervous. I froze and said, I don't know the words. And he just looked at me and turned around. I was like, "All right, man, see you later." All I had to do was say, "She thinks my tractor's sexy," and go high five a bunch of people. But that moment is like, wish I could go back and do that again. But haven't done a show with him since.
1: But he knows the words now.
0: Yep.
1: Country singer Bailey Zimmerman will not face criminal charges. He paid the full restitution for more than $16,000 in damage to a hotel room at the Sandia Resort and Casino in New Mexico. Prosecutors dismissed the case after the payment was made. He has made a public apology. It's insane. He left a bunch of damage and left a $400 alcohol bill unpaid. That's pretty low, actually. I was expecting that to be much higher than $400.
0: Hmm.
1: I was expecting much higher. But that whatever rooms he was in,
0: mm-hmm.
1: I'm sure they're going to be redone.
0: Oh, yeah.
1: Nicely.
0: Yeah.
1: Life is a lot busier for Josh Ross these days, leaving less time for songwriting. But thanks to things like writing retreats with other writers, he gets it done.
4: Yeah, retreats now are like the main thing. That for me now is the best way to do it. And it's kind of cool because I get to now store a list of ideas. And I have to be a little more strategic about it, like write down the title, write the concept at the time. Because I've found myself sometimes like 2-3 months come back to a song idea or a hook. And I'm like, what the heck was I thinking at that time? Like not recalling it at all. But it's nice. Yeah, now I can, you know, walk into a room and I go, "Hey, here's my 25 ideas. And, you know, what ones are worth writing?" And it's kind of like a little like camp out hangout. It's a little different than just like walking in a room and feel like it's speed dating. It's grill out, have drinks, hang out for 3-4 days and just write songs.
1: He's the one who sings that song, "Hate How You Look, Moving On." And there was mm-hmm. a song he had before that I can't remember at the top of my head. He's quickly becoming one of the hottest names in country music. Josh Ross may sound like he grew up in American South. Where do you think he's from, Jim?
0: Josh Ross, Minneapolis.
1: Canada.
0: Oh, really? Okay.
1: I was listening for the Ontario accent because he is from Ontario, and I didn't hear it.
0: Well, in fairness, Ontario would be southern Canada.
1: That's true. He's from Ontario. I didn't know that till this morning. I'm like, really? That is what's happening in Nashville in your Moosic Minute on 94.5 The Moose.
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0: Oh, look at the email box with the Life stories.
1: Oh, ooh. 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

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It's Friday. Friday means F my life stories. Maybe even including yours. We'll see. Coming up next. Here's Thomas Rhett now in Moose Country.

0: New Country, 94.5 The Moose, Jim and Jody. It's Moose Morning Show, Fridays. Yes, F my life stories. I don't know why I look forward to this, because it's people who have experienced, you know, some pain in their life. We should not take joy in other people's pain, should we? Sometimes it depends.
1: I don't say nothing. Yeah. What do you call it? Freudenhausen?
0: Schadenfreude.
1: Schadenfreude? Freudenhausen. Something.
0: I hope that doesn't mean something really dirty in German, and we just don't know it.
1: Yeah.
0: That'd be kind of funny, wouldn't it?
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0: Wouldn't that be just like a perfect F My Life story?
1: 100%. I lost my job.
0: We said Freudenhausen on the air, and that turned out to mean...
1: It's not one of the words.
0: It's so not.
1: We're good. Today, I had my girlfriend over to meet my parents after dinner. We were in the living room talking, and my dad thought it would be funny to grab our cat, stick it down his shirt, then pretend to give birth to it with sound effects.
0: Oh, my.
1: FML.
0: Oh.
1: That would be weird.
0: You know, I got to file that one away. One of these days, Connor's going to bring a girl by the house. And
1: oh, my God, don't do that.
0: I don't have a cat right now, so.
1: Oh, yeah.
0: Today, I read an article on babies dying after being accidentally left in cars in the sun. So on my lunch break, I decided to walk around the parking lot and check to see that there were no kids abandoned in cars. A guy out there decided to smack me because I was looking in his car window. FML.
1: What was he doing? Several years ago, I was stalking, and I mean casually checking an ex-boyfriend's Facebook page. To be clear, I had been happily married for about 10 years. I wasn't trying to rekindle anything. I was simply conducting research. I hadn't spoke to him in over a decade, and we weren't Facebook friends. While examining, I noticed he had recently gotten married. Naturally, I clicked on the wedding profile picture to zoom in and see what life choices had been made. And then, disaster struck. I somehow accidentally tagged myself in their wedding photo. Their wedding photo.
0: Oh, no.
1: I did the only reasonable thing. I deleted my Facebook account for 3 months.
0: Oh, my.
1: 3 months later, I finally gathered the courage to return to Facebook. I logged back in, only discovered that his wife had blocked me. To this day, I can't imagine why. F my life. Please send us your F my
0: life.
1: Wow. That one's a good one. It's a little bit long, but I had to tell the whole story.
0: Today, my crush talked to me for the first time. He told me, hey, stop staring. FML.
1: Oh, jeez. Today, what?
0: That was quick.
1: Yeah. Today, I was woken by the news that my car had been found, but was completely destroyed due to a fire. I didn't even know my car was missing.
0: Oh.
1: FML.
0: Oh, my.
1: That is not a good way to wake up.
0: Today, I asked my surgeon if I would be having a general or a local anesthetic at my upcoming operation. He replied, oh, dude, general, of course, man. It's going to be a slaughterhouse in there. FML.
1: Oh, my God.
2: F my life. Seriously? 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
0: Well, I can see we're going to need some good news stories after that to make up for it. How about a senior citizen slip and slide day? Does that not sound like a blast?
1: Yes.
0: Oh, all right. We'll look into that coming up.
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0: His whole damn life.
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0: New Country 94.5 The Moose. How about a slip and slide for seniors? I'll bet they haven't done it in 40 years. It's a good news story coming up.
1: Here's Shaboozy on the Moose. Now.

0: little good news.
1: New Country, 94.5. The most all he needs is a little good news. Mr. Shibuzi, you've come to the right place.
2: Nothing more powerful than the human spirit. Good people doing great things.
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1: Should I call him Mr. Shibuzi or is Shibuzi fine?
4: Shibuzi's his first name.
1: Okay. That's a first name?
4: I believe that's his first name. Okay. I mean, it could be something else, but that's what he goes
1: by. It's probably one of those just one name only things. His first name was Shah. His last name was Boozy. He just combined him into Shibuzi. Who knows?
4: Now you're going to make me Google it. All right.
1: A senior living community in Tennessee hosted an awesome event where residents took part in a giant slip and slide day. Yeah, they had caregivers there, firefighters, even some college athletes played along too. They called the celebration the Ride and Slide. Gave some seniors a chance to relive some childhood fun. I mean, who wouldn't want to have a slip and slide day? Can we do one of those here? Come on, that'd be fun.
5: We created this giant slip and slide.
6: We're going for a great ride. As fast as we can.
5: The Murfreesboro Fire Department comes out and they hose it down and they help to assist the seniors on and off the tubes.
6: I'm looking forward to it.
7: This is crazy. It's fun.
5: And then they get to ride down on the tubes like they get to be a kid again. We call it the Ride and Slide.
1: You know, and thank
4: That's fine.
1: If you were picturing a typical slip and slide when we were kids, you were throwing your body and diving onto the ground. Obviously, they're using tubes.
4: That? Yeah.
1: Because it's like, you know, at a senior center, you'd have broken hip after broken hip.
4: And it'd be done.
1: A couple of weeks later, you'd have an empty place.
4: And that's in Murfreesboro. That's outside of Nashville, actually. Yeah. I just want to tell you about Shibuzi. He was born Collins, Obina, Chibuez, so it's kind of, I think they are kind of
1: kind of none of his friends could pronounce his name, and that's how
4: right.
1: It came out.
4: He was born in Woodbridge, Virginia, but
1: okay.
4: I don't know.
1: Minnesota artist has created a unique mini art vending machine. It smells small, original pieces of art for just $1. It was installed in a local bookstore, and the machine offers mystery artwork from different artists. Nearly 3,000 pieces have been sold. All the proceeds go directly to the artists. How big can they be? I mean, for a dollar, does that even cover their supplies?
4: I don't know.
1: Wow. Maybe it just makes them famous, and then people want their art. I'm not sure. But either way, it's pretty cool. A couple of siblings from North Carolina just had a life-changing win after using their family's birthdays to play the lottery. The numbers matched all five white balls, which gave them $25,000 a year for life each because they each played separately. They said it was even more amazing since the winning numbers were obviously all special to them. It was birthdays. Planned to use the money for bills and home repairs and a new car and all that. But two winners, one house.
4: I remember.
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1: So, but still worth following their advice.
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0: New Country 94.5 The Moose. I mean, we're not trying to take control of your weekend, but we could send you to the Tri-City Motor Speedway for some racing.
1: We sure could. And we'd love to do just that coming up after Cole Wetzel on The Moose.

0: 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What if we had specific highways for people with self-driving cars who were stoned? Would that be the high road? Asking for a friend. All right, are we ready for
1: some? I don't know how to answer that sometimes.
0: It's just random thoughts pop into my head. I just don't know when to shut up.
1: All right, so listen. Tonight, lots of activity going on at the Tri-City Motor Speedway Dirt Track in Auburn. It is the mid-season championship, but it's autograph night. They moved it from, it rained out a while back, so they moved it to tonight. Plus, you're going to see some late models, some modified, some pro stock, some street stocks, bomber stock, mini wedge. It's all happening tonight at the Tri-City Motor Speedway, and we'd love to get you in for free.
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1: Moose Country caller 9. Good morning. Who's this?
2: KC.
3: Who?
2: KC.
1: Hey, KC, where are you from?
2: Gladwood.
1: All right.
3: Are you coming down to watch some racing tonight at the Tri-City Motor Speedway?
2: Plan, yep.
3: Well, now you are. You got 2 tickets to get in.
1: We're getting in for free. You might as well come.
3: Yeah. Now, listen, right. If you have kids 12 and under, they're free, so bring them along with you, too. So you'll have 2 tickets waiting for you at the box office. Hang on a second, okay? We're going to get some info. 94.5
1: The Moose. Hey, big movie opening this weekend, too. Supergirl. In my understanding, in the movie, she's 23. Wouldn't that make her like a Gen Z?
3: Oh, boy.
1: This might be a different kind of Supergirl.
3: Right.
1: Might have to take a look at that.
3: And we're going to do that coming up.

0: 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I guess the big movie of this weekend, I mean, Toy Story 5, obviously, from last weekend or so, will still be red hot at the box office, but I think this might be the first superhero movie of the summer, Supergirl tonight.
1: I think it is.
0: Yeah. It seems like normally we have like 8 of them we're waiting for all, you know, every summer, but I'm not hearing about much of that. But
1: ooh,
0: Supergirl.
1: Doomsday. I'm waiting for that.
0: Oh, yeah?
1: Avengers.
0: Okay.
1: Yeah, but I don't know when it's coming out. I think it might be next year. I don't even know. I can't even keep up with all this stuff.
0: Well, here's the thing. That
1: can we just get through today first?
0: Yeah. Well, Supergirl opens today, as far as I know. And in the movie, her character is 23. So pretty young for a superhero. I mean, you know, 23. That makes her Gen Z.
1: Wow.
0: Yeah. So I'm thinking to myself, when you go to the movie, you might want to see, you know, what kind of signs indicate that clearly she's a Gen Z. We have some theories about what those signs might be. And so we'll go through some of those with you right now. And you might want to, you know, write these down and then check them off if you're watching the movie tonight. See how many of these we got right.
1: Okay. She can be defeated by kryptonite and cursive writing.
0: Oh, yeah. Definitely Gen Z. She can't believe the Green Lantern got a ring before she did.
1: Green Lantern was awful. I love Ryan Reynolds, but no.
0: But he got a ring.
1: Yeah. She leaps to conclusions in a single bound.
0: 23. She uses Batman, but just for his car. It is cool.
1: It is pretty cool. She doesn't change into her costume in a phone booth because she doesn't know what that is. Gen Z, yeah.
0: Couldn't find one if she
1: What's
0: did.
1: What's that?
0: Yeah, even if
1: there
0: was
1: one out
0: there. Bring
1: those back.
0: Yeah. Mm-hmm. I do kind of miss that, yeah. Another way that I think you'd be able to spot that she's definitely Gen Z, she's the only member of the DC Universe who has ever sold pics of her feet. So.
1: Gotta do what you gotta do.
0: Mm-hmm.
1: She doesn't call it punching people. To her, it's fist maxing. Maxing is like the new thing right now.
0: That's
1: everybody's
0: the new
1: talking
0: thing.
1: About. Yeah.
0: Yep. Face maxing, body maxing, whatever maxing, right? Let's see. Oh, she once saved the Empire State Building from falling over, but she couldn't put it back up straight because, like, oh, she can't even. Somebody's going to be mad about that one.
1: The S on her chest.
0: Yeah.
1: The S on her chest.
0: Yeah.
1: That stands for sus.
0: Of course. How do we know Supergirl is a Gen Z? Well, she's in the movie, but she still won't see it till it comes out on Netflix.
1: Right. Can I do another one?
0: Sure.
1: Recently, she acquired the power to rizz.
0: Oh, yeah. She got rizz. Yeah. And finally, final sign here that you definitely would be able to tell that she is a Gen Z. She once forfeited a fight with Brainiac. Well, she had to charge her phone, man. It was down to like 3%. So.
1: Well, yeah.
0: F My Life Stories, maybe yours, coming up.
2: Time now to...
1: Hey, Moose Country, it's Jody K. The Bay City Fireworks Festival is going big in 2026 as we celebrate America's 250th anniversary. 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

0: 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Thanks again for sending your F My Life stories in. Got a bunch of them coming right back at you shortly.
1: Can't wait to share them. 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

0: 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There you go. Carry on, says Kenny Chesney. Jim and Jody, Moose Morning Show. That will be good advice for the people who sent us these F My Life stories. There are always better days ahead. What happened?
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2: Today, my boyfriend hacked my Facebook account and set my status to say that I was in love with my boss.
0: Oh, no.
2: Seeing that post, my boss called me into his office. And then he told me he loved me, too.
0: Oh, no.
2: FML. That's bad.
0: Oh, boy. There's a lot of untangling to be done there. Today, I had an accident at work. Oh, not the kind involving workers' compensation. The kind involving desperately scrubbing my office chair with paper towels before going home to change my pants.
2: Oh, that's a bad
0: FML.
2: Today, after 3 hours in a cramped car with my family, we stopped at a gas station. I got out of the car and the first words out of my mouth were, "It feels so good to be able to walk." That's when I noticed the elderly man sitting in a wheelchair only a few feet away from me.
0: Oh. Yep.
2: Never done that before.
0: Situational awareness. Today, all right, anyone who's ever ridden a motorcycle, you probably can relate to this. Today, when approaching a stoplight on my motorcycle, I went to extend my left leg as usual to balance a bike when I stopped. Well, apparently my shoelace loop got wrapped around the shift lever, which kind of tying my shoe sort of there to the bike. It's hard to look cool when you fall over for no apparent reason at a stoplight. FML.
2: Thankfully, there were no police officers by you either.
0: That reminds me, I've got to cut the laces. The laces on my boots are too long and they come undone every time I ride, I swear.
2: You've got to double tie them.
0: Mm-hmm.
2: Today, an attractive woman was flirting with me from across a coffee shop.
0: Well.
2: When I walked over and introduced myself, she served me with my divorce papers. FML.
0: Ooh.
2: She was a server. She knew exactly what he was going to do.
0: I wonder if there's like a business out there.
2: I wonder why you're getting divorced, sir.
0: They hire good-looking servers.
2: Oh, yeah.
0: That's
2: oh, yeah.
0: Very
2: it
0: clever.
2: Happens.
0: Finally, today, I took my 4-year-old son to the bank with me. He asked me why we were going, and I explained that, well, I had a couple of checks that they would turn into money. When we got in line, he loudly exclaimed, "Mommy has checks for money!" Except checks sounded more like sex.
2: Oh, no.
0: FML.
2: Oh, no.
1: F My Life. Seriously? Send your stories to Jim and Jody at 945themoose.com.
0: Hey, there was a soccer game last night.
2: There was?
0: Yeah, with the USA.
2: Oh.
0: We'll tell you what happened. You might not be a big World Cup fan, but if you're going to survive the rest of the World Cup, you might need our help coming up.
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0: New Country 94.5 The Moose. Anybody besides us have like a friend or a coworker who suddenly became a huge soccer fan during the World Cup?
1: Yeah.
0: It's weird. How do you know you're in too deep? We'll help you figure that out.
1: Here's Ella Langley on The Moose.

0: New Country 94.5, the Moose. World Cup soccer continues. United States losing last night 3-2, and I'd like, you know, last-minute goal by the folks from Turkey. We rested a lot of our star players, from what I understand.
1: We arrested?
0: We rested.
1: Oh. I'm like, what'd they do?
0: They wanted them fresh and healthy for the first game of the knockout round, which is next. We already earned our way there, so it didn't matter what happened last night. But you still want to win.
1: Yeah, it'd be cool. I mean,
0: who wants to lose to Turkey, for Pete's sake? Turkey had...
1: It was a stoppage time goal.
0: Yeah.
1: And you were trying to explain that to me, which I don't
0: get. It's a 90-minute game, and they keep adding time at the end. Can you imagine if they did that in football or basketball? That would be so confusing. And maybe soccer people understand. I don't. But there seems to be certain people that... I don't know. It's kind of like the Olympics. You know, you never watch, you know, the biathlon where people ski and shoot.
1: I would never watch that, but it's interesting. But, or the curling.
0: Yeah.
1: Yeah.
0: Or like the two-man bobsled. Or what's the other one?
1: Skeleton. Whatever that is.
0: It's like two people laying on top of each other on this little sled. It's like,
1: who came up with that? I want to know what campfire they're sitting around. Yeah. What were they smoking?
0: And yet somehow, you know, we go nuts over the Olympics, and there are certain people who apparently are going nuts over the World Cup, even if they're never soccer fans. Well, we had to find out more about this, so we sent the interns out to find out what signs these people would exhibit that they are way, way too into the World Cup. And they've come up with a whole bunch. So we're going to give you a list of the top 61, 47, 28... Okay, apparently we're just going to give you the top 8 signs that you are way too into the World Cup.
1: Number 8. You can find Uruguay on a map.
0: No way.
1: South America, Central America,
0: somewhere. Is there like a Mayaguay to go with the Uruguay?
1: Mayaguay.
0: No.
1: Uruguay.
0: Sure. Number 7. Even though you're in a healthy relationship, you would drop everything to bend over for Beckham. Wait, what? Did I say that right?
1: 100%. Number 6. Every time you pay a fee to drive on a road, you shout, toll!
0: You're going to get hired for the next World Cup. You know that, right?
1: Yeah, that's my goal.
0: Sign number 5 that you are way too into the World Cup. It's 97 degrees. You're still wearing a knit scarf in your team colors.
1: Get that.
0: Oh, you have to watch some of the crowds, yeah.
1: It's too hot.
0: Mm-hmm.
1: Number 1.
0: Number 1.
1: I'm sorry, number 4. Well, I skipped right to number 1. Number 4, you pulled a red card on your husband for leaving his socks on the floor. Now, I wonder, our sales manager here, her husband is the soccer coach at Northwood University. Wonder if she thinks that's funny to pull out a red card.
0: We should ask her if she carries one. I'll bet she does.
1: That would be funny. Yeah.
0: Number 3, sign your way to into the World Cup. After you reach the big O, you run outside to glide across the grass on your knees.
1: Woo! That would be weird. The neighbors all know now. Number 2 on the sign your way to into the World Cup, you named your kids Renault and Doe. Did I say it right this time?
0: I think so, yeah.
1: Okay.
0: And finally, number 1 on the list of the top 8 signs your way to into the World Cup, you call a field a pitch. 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
1: 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We're looking for 94 qualifiers, and we need another one. Will it be you? Well, keep listening. It could be coming up next.
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We're going to need another 5K Moose Country Campout Prize Package qualifier. You think you might be interested in winning all that camping stuff? Bet you do. We're going to get another finalist after Dasha with Austin in Moose Country.

0: New Country, 94.5 The Moose, Dasha with Austin, Jim Biggins, Jody Kay, Moose Morning Show. Man, did we put together a big camping prize pack.
1: And it's beautiful. Prize package worth about $5,000. And it's from Jay Sporting Goods in Claire. And it includes this really cool all-wheel drive electric scooter, a Coleman Sky Dome 10-person tent, some sleeping bags, some flashlights, lots of coolers with the Yeti name on them, cups with Yeti's Yeti name. I mean, this whole list is on our website, 945news.com. And you'll see 5K Moose Country Campout. 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
1: 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We're going to do a reverse drawing. It's very exciting.
0: Mm-hmm.
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1: Miss Country.
0: Miss Country, caller 9, caller 8 was really disappointed.
2: Really, really mad.
0: So I hope alternately that you are very happy. What's your name?
3: Kevin.
0: Hey, Kevin.
2: Kevin, you're caller number 9, so you're in, bud.
3: Oh, really?
0: You're a finalist, yep.
2: How many times have you been caller 8?
3: Like 150. I think forever.
0: So you can relate to the pain the person who just got hung up on before you felt.
2: He was very upset. Was or very, she.
3: I was caller 8 before. I was caller 8 last week and caller 6 early this week. And
2: well, you don't have to worry about it anymore. You are in. You're one of our 94 qualifiers for our 5K Moose Country Campout. You're going to meet us at Jay Sporting Goods in Claire on July 18th by 11 a.m. And when you get there, we're going to hook you up with your gas card from Forward just for qualifying. And we're going to have a reverse drawing. If you're the last one standing, you're going to win, bud.
3: Awesome. Thank you.
0: Another opportunity, though, Jody?
2: 210 and 310.
0: But aren't you going to be somewhere soon?
2: Oh, that's right. I told you that before we went live. Yes. Tomorrow night, I'm going to be at St. Stan's, and I will be by the beer tent. You see the big moose truck, if we can fit it in there. And I will have a box with me, which I'm going to give someone another chance to be one of our 94 qualifiers by just dropping your name in the box. So that's tomorrow night between 7 and 9, St. Stan's in Bay City.
0: All right. And just for all the people who are like caller 7s and 8s and frustrated.
2: We're so sorry.
0: And feeling terrible. We are so sorry. We'll give you a chance to redeem yourself by giving away some Tracy Lawrence tickets next.
2: Ooh.
0: Hour.
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1: And it started in the 90s, you know, Toy Story did.
0: Yeah. Yeah, it's been around a long time.
1: It has been. I looked it up because I know you were curious because we weren't sure if we saw 4 or not. I don't think I have. But Disney Plus has it, Toy Story 1, 2, 3, and 4.
0: Oh, do they? Okay.
1: So you can get ready if you're going to go see 5. I don't care if I'm sitting in the theater alone. But I got grandkids, so I should take some of them. If they find out I go to the movie without them.
0: You're going to have to wait a while before you can see 5 alone in the theater. The crowds in the parking lots
1: have been
0: pretty big, yeah.
1: Watch 4 first, though.
0: Yeah. I don't have Disney anymore. Can I come over to your house?
1: Sure.
0: All right.
1: You can't have my password, though. Sorry.
0: Darn it. I'll get it from one of your kids.
1: All right, speaking of 90s, we have one of the best 90s country stars coming to the Dow Event Center October 16th. It's Tracy Lawrence. Now, I've seen him a couple times. He opened for Jason Aldean a few years back, and I thought, oh, my God, he's still got it.
0: Yeah, oh yeah.
1: And then he was at the Midland Center for the Arts, and that was amazing. Everybody was singing. It was one of the best concerts, very personable. But now he's bringing this show to the Dow Event Center, and you definitely want to be there, and you definitely want to go for free.
0: Sure.
1: But you're going to have to play some 90s trivia with us.
0: Mm-hmm.
1: We're going to do a multiple choice question. For example, like yesterday, the question was, in the 1994 film Lion King, what was the warthog's name? Was it Pumbaa, Timon, or Simba?
0: It was Jeff.
1: It was Pumbaa.
0: Oh.
1: I knew you were going to say
0: Jeff
1: something.
0: The warthog?
1: Nope, not Jeff the warthog.
0: Jeff the warthog. He used to sell here. We fired him.
1: Yeah, he's out in the shed now,
0: right.
1: Jeffy. All right. Inside joke.
0: So, who wants to play some trivia? Just be caller 5 right now, 989-755-0945, and we'll throw that 90s question at you, multiple choice, get it right, you get the tickets, get it wrong, we move on to the next caller.
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2: All right, we had two people who fell to their shame before you. So
4: right, they basically sank.
2: We need you to win. 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
4: 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Was it Jewel of the Sea, Heart of the Ocean, or Star of the Night? 5 seconds.
3: Heart of the Ocean.
4: It is! 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
3: That is awesome.
4: You're going to have the best time ever. 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

0: 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Apparently, no upper age limit on who gets to jump on the slip and slide. 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

0: 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Here's my new song, Holding It Down.
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0: New Country, 94.5 The Moose, Chase Matthew with Holding It Down, Jim and Jody, Moose Morning Show. Who's going to hold down the seniors when they go sliding down the slip and slide? Should there be an age limit on when you could use a slip and slide?
1: I don't think so.
0: It just seems to me like a lot of people diving onto a wet piece of plastic could be breaking a lot of hips if they're like in their 80s.
1: It's your choice if you want to do that.
0: I guess.
2: Nothing more powerful than the human spirit. Good people doing great things.
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2: Here's today's Moose Country good news stories.
0: Well, there's a senior living community in Tennessee, and they hosted this what turned out to be a pretty awesome event where residents took part in a giant slip and slide day. Now, just to be fair, these folks actually had kind of like tubes to ride on. They weren't seniors diving onto a, you know, parking lot covered by a plastic tarp. So, you know, we weren't going to be busting up hips on this one.
1: Good.
0: They had caregivers out there. There were firefighters. There were college athletes. They were all playing along. Here's the volunteers and the seniors having a blast.
4: We created this giant slip and slide.
5: We're going for a great ride. As fast as we can.
4: The Murfreesboro Fire Department comes out and they hose it down and they help to assist the seniors on and off the tubes.
5: I'm looking forward to it.
6: This is crazy. It's fun.
4: And then they get to ride down on the tubes like they get to be a kid again. We call it the ride and slide.
0: There's some, I think in Grand Rapids, I don't know if they still do it, there's a hill that, it's a street basically, and they used to turn the street into a giant slip and slide like for 2 days in the summer. We don't have any hills around here to speak of.
1: No.
0: So where's the nearest hill that we could do this?
1: No, Vets Park. There was a party at one point. Mm-hmm. They put a big tarp down and they charged $5 or whatever and the kids went down. This was a couple summers ago.
0: I mean, they're not using Apple Mountain for skiing.
1: They're not?
0: And they still have a lift.
1: Well, not right now.
0: So,
1: yeah.
0: All right. Minnesota artist has created a unique mini art vending machine that sells small original pieces of art for only a dollar. I could cover my whole house in art for like $6. It was installed in a local bookstore. The machine offers mystery artwork from different artists, and nearly 3,000 pieces have already been sold. All the proceeds go directly to the artists. Hey, when you're a starving artist, even a dollar looks pretty good. Finally, two siblings from North Carolina had a life-changing win. They were both using their family birthdays to play the lottery. Well, the numbers matched all five white balls, and the two of them each won prizes of $25,000 a year for life. Pretty sweet, right? They said it was even more amazing since the winning numbers, I mean, were all special to them. It was all the birthdays. They planned to use the money for bills, home repairs, new car, you name it. Ah, good for them.
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0: 76 years of fun is hard to beat. 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

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Why do you feel like, you know, maybe your day's not going so bad? Will you hear about some other people's day? F My Life Stories coming up.

0: 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What would set the day on just the right path? How about other people's misery? Here we go.
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2: Today, I had my girlfriend over to finally meet my parents.
0: Oh, boy.
2: After dinner, we were in the living room talking, and my dad thought it would be funny to grab our cat, stick him down his shirt, and pretend to give birth to it with sound effects. FML.
0: Well, I want to meet this guy. He sounds like fun. Today I read an article about babies dying after being accidentally left in cars in the sun. So on my lunch break, I decided, you know what, I'm just going to walk around the parking lot and just take a peek to make sure no kids were abandoned in cars. Yeah, well, I got up to one and the guy smacked me for just staring through his car window. FML.
2: Dude, what were you... Stop.
0: What was he doing in there that he smacked you?
2: The guy don't need to be looking in people's vehicles. Several years ago, I was casually checking on an ex-boyfriend's Facebook page. To be clear, I'd been happily married for 10 years. I wasn't trying to rekindle anything. I was simply conducting research. I hadn't spoken to him in over a decade, and we weren't Facebook friends. While examining, I noticed he had recently gotten married. Naturally, I clicked on the wedding profile picture to zoom in and see what life choices had been made.
0: Mm.
2: And then disaster struck. I somehow accidentally tagged myself in their wedding photo.
0: Uh-oh.
2: Their wedding photo.
0: Oh,
2: so I did the only reasonable thing. I deleted my Facebook account for 3 months. 3 months later, I finally gathered the courage to return to Facebook. I logged back in, only to discover that his wife had blocked me. And to this day, I can't imagine why. F my life.
0: Today, my crush talked to me for the first time. Huh. And he told me, stop staring. FML.
2: Oh, man. Today, I was woken by the news that my car had been found but was completely destroyed due to a fire. I didn't even know my car was missing. FML. That's not good news to wake up to.
0: No. And finally, this would not be good news either, but there's really no good news found in FML, is there? Today, I asked my surgeon if I would be having a general or local anesthetic for my upcoming operation. And he replied, well, general, of course. I mean, it's going to be a slaughterhouse in there.
2: Oh, man.
0: FML.
1: F my life. 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

Ella Langley, Morgan Wallen, I Can't Love You Anymore on New Country 94.5 The Moose. Hey, I'm Breck. Happy Friday, finally. Quick rant about the weather in mid-Michigan. What was up with those storms yesterday evening? It wouldn't make up its mind, and then we get hail? Hopefully you're doing okay and you're safe. I heard next week it's supposed to be in the 90s. You're joking. My car still doesn't have AC. I don't know how I'm going to survive, so I'm actually going to enjoy this cooler weather while I can.

0: He is a free man. Bailey Zimmerman, Chevy Silverado on New Country 94.5 The Moose. Nothing actually happened, but he was facing felony charges and a warrant was out for his arrest over trashing a hotel room in New Mexico back in the end of May. Over $16,000 worth of damage. He also had to cancel his show that night. I don't know what has gotten into him, but he apologized and paid what he owed. Hopefully this is the end of it for him.
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Luke Holmes, Forever After All, on your number one for new country, 94.5 The Moose. We have finally made it to Friday. Any fun plans for the weekend? 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

0: John Morgan, Kid Myself on New Country 94.5 The Moose. If you are looking to check out some shows this summer, we are your hookup for those tickets. Luke Bryan will be at Pine Knob July 11th and 12th. 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

Is he a liar? Jelly Roll on New Country 94.5 The Moose. I adore the man. I'm just so confused about this whole divorce situation from his wife, Bunny. Over 10 years together, they seemed like the ride or die power couple. And now they're getting divorced, but they still want to have a baby together. And they're still living together and friends. But they're encouraging fans to DM them. What is going on? I want the tea.

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Hey, I'm Breck. Happy Friday. Any big plans tonight? You know, St. Stan's Polish Fest is back in Bay City. They kicked it off last night. And tonight, starting at 5, you can enjoy Polish food, bingo, of course, the carnival rides. 7 Polka Band will be performing as well. I've never been out there. I plan on being there tonight, and I hope to see you there.

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11: Mostly cloudy today, a high of 75. Tonight, partly cloudy, a low of 54. This weekend, looking mostly sunny, highs near 80.

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1: Yeah, I got a woman. Oh, yeah. And she got a man.
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He almost lost his ear. Kane Brown woman on New Country 94.5 The Moose. He got whacked in the head with a golf ball going 150 miles per hour. Ended up with a slight concussion and 23 stitches. He posted on Instagram, just a scratch.

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If you don't have your tickets yet to see Craig Morgan and Chris Cagle at the Midland County Fair Monday, August 17th, head to our website and grab them now. It's payday, right? Might as well. Yeah.

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0: 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Cause she's a gold digger with a quick trigger. A cast iron skillet swinging lid flipper. 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
1: Cody Johnson, horse back on New Country 94.5 The Moose. That's off his now released brand new album, Banks of the Trinity. 16 new songs from Kojo. It's like he just knew we needed that this year. Two of them feature major artists Luke Combs and Brothers Osborne. I cannot wait to binge it this weekend.
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0: Riley Green, Think Is You Drunk on New Country 94.5 The Moose. 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

I could really go for a bonfire. 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

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It is almost a Hank Text to Win weekend. 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

0: 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A little weird that he dropped that right after dropping the bomb that he's filing for divorce against his wife, Bunny. Could this be a PR stunt? I don't want to think of it that way, but the math just ain't mathin'.
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He will be at the Soaring Eagle July 17th. Jordan Davis on 94.5 The Moose. Another artist we want to send you to see, Luke Bryan, playing Pine Knob July 11th and 12th. I've never seen him live. I'm really looking forward to seeing him on the 12th. If you want to check him out, Jim and Jody have your last chance at tickets. 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

0: Just when you thought today couldn't get any better, Cody Johnson drops his new album, New Country 94.5 The Moose. I'm Breck. That album called Banks of the Trinity, 16 songs. I haven't heard a second of it yet. I plan on binging it this weekend, so if you need me, don't.
1: 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They knocked on his screen door and he said, Lord, what you need, boy?

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I still see her pink bow and her brown hair. She's in the big city now, but she still calls home.

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7: Mostly cloudy today, a high of 75. Partly cloudy tonight, a low of 55. Saturday and Sunday both looking mostly sunny, highs near 80.

0: Ella Langley, Morgan Wallen, I Can't Love You Anymore on New Country 94.5 The Moose. Why am I just now finding out that today is National Take Your Dog to Work Day? I would have loved to have brought in my sweet little baby Lola. She's a Chihuahua, practically my child, and a lot better behaved than Joby.
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0: Della Lefty, Boston on New Country 94.5 The Moose. We have brought country music back to the grandstands at the Midland County Fair Monday, August 17th. 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

miles on it. Kane Brown on New Country 94.5 The Moose. You know how he got smacked in the ear with a golf ball? Turns out it was from his friend who was golfing behind him. He says his friend feels really bad, but feeling bad doesn't pay the medical bills. 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

Combs, Sleepless in a Hotel Room on New Country 94.5 The Moose. I'm Breck, and I am counting down the days until Jordan Davis plays the Soaring Eagle for that outdoor show with Tucker Wetmore. That is going to be the greatest day of my life. 21 days, by the way.

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Ella Langley recently spent her day off at the zoo. She was so cute and excited to just be up and close with all those animals. I'm honestly jealous of the animals. I would die to meet her. Here she is with Choosin' Texas in Moose Country.

Me after I get a massage. Billy Currington on New Country 94.5 The Moose. That reminds me, I really need to book another. Something I never thought I'd say. Feel so fancy. Jason Aldean and Stone Tell on Me in Moose Country.

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Riley Green, Change My Mind on New Country 94.5 The Moose. I'm Breck, and I'm getting out of here. Hopefully I can get a quick nap before St. Stan's tonight. I'll see you out there. I'm excited. It's my first time checking it out. If you need me, you know where to find me. I'll be in the beer tent. Enjoy the rest of your Friday. Dobie Phillips is in next in Moose Country. Have a good one.

Bailey Zimmerman. My new song, Chevy Silverado.

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0: We haven't said it yet today. I mean, we don't say it enough. Thank you for having it locked on here with New Country 94.5 The Moose. One of the ways we thank you is by giving away all kinds of stuff. And right now, your chance to win that, or at least your chance to get qualified to win that 5K camping prize package from J Sporting Goods in Clare. 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
6: All right, Kim, as the ninth caller, where you automatically pick up a $25 gas card from Ford Convenience Stores. And coming up here in 3 weeks, I think it is, you might be taking away that big $5,000 camping prize package from Jay Sporting Goods in Claire.
7: That would be awesome. Thank you.

0: Crabtree. What's up? It's Josh Ross. This is my new single, Hate How You Look.
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There's Josh Ross with New Country 94.5 The Moose. My wife often tells me when I get angry about something, I hold on to it for a long time. Am I the only one? I mean, even though time has passed, like a lot of time, what is something you still hold on to, you're still angry about? I want to make sure I'm not alone today here at 94.5 The Moose.

0: 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Number 3.
1: 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This is Jason Aldean.
2: 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It's Morgan Wallen. Not everybody likes this
0: kind of life, but we do know it. And the number one song this week.
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1: I'm a little upset that my brothers broke my arm back in the day.
0: Really? How'd they do that?
1: They were playing tug of war with me.
0: Were you the rope?
1: Yeah. Yep.
0: I'd be pretty angry about that today if I were you, too.

0: new country. What's up, y'all? This is Zach John King.
1: When I get to drinking, I get to thinking, I get to wishing, I get to missing that me on you, babe.
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0: Zach John King, and that's called Get to Drinkin' here at your number one for New Country 94.5 The Moose. Today we're asking you if you're like me. When you get angry, do you hold a grudge? Do you stay angry long past the event that upset you?
1: When those little CD players were popular with the headphones, it went missing and I still haven't found it. And we don't know if maybe family took it or if something else mysterious happened to it.
0: Yeah, well, I mean, theft is something that's kind of hard to get over.
1: Yeah, it was Christmas at my grandma's house and we've never found it.
0: Ooh, a relative is on the naughty list.
1: Yeah, exactly.
2: Okay, rowdy friends. 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

0: There's Luke Combs with the New Country, 94.5 The Moose. Your Chris Jansen tickets coming up in minutes. What's a grudge that you can't get over?
1: I had an autographed baseball bat, an autographed baseball, and a poster of Alex Rodriguez. Oh. I sold the whole package deal to my aunt for $50.
0: Well, you gave her a pretty sweet deal, didn't you?
1: It's got to be worth at least more than $50, I would think. Yeah. I mean, come on.

0: Here's Hardy, Tim McGraw, Morgan Wallen, Eric Church. It's called MacArthur with your country concert station, 94.5 The Moose, where we're excited to welcome Chris Jansen. He's coming to Vets Park in Bay City to close out this year's Labadee Rib Fest. That's happening Sunday night, July 26th. We're going to be there. We'd love to see you. I've got a pair of free tickets right now if you want to sing for your supper and sing me correctly the lyric that follows this Chris Jansen clip.
1: Prettiest girl I'd ever seen. Look at her, man, look at me.
0: There you go. Do you know the next line? And if you do, can you sing it for me?
1: Prettiest girl I'd ever seen. Look at her, man, look at me.
0: First caller who can do so correctly gets the tickets. 989-755-0945.
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3: 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They're being told, everyone head for the lake. This is spreading faster than anyone expected. They're telling us to head for the lake now. 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The sky is glowing. There's embers falling like rain. We'll keep you informed.
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scientists discovering new things in our galaxy every single day. They've discovered two gigantic planets that they say are less dense than cotton candy and as fluffy as a blob of shaving ice cream. I think we found Jody K's home planet.

0: Lainey Wilson, they say, with John Mayer. That's called Phone Keys Wallet here with your country concert station, 94.5 The Moose, where starting at 5 o'clock this afternoon, it's a Hank Text to Win weekend. You keep it locked on beginning 5 o'clock today for the qualifying keywords to text us all weekend. 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
9: 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Wait, we're getting reports it's jumped the street. Entire blocks are catching. People are leaving their homes. They're being told, everyone head for the lake. This is spreading faster than anyone expected. They're telling us to head for the lake now. 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The sky is glowing. There's embers falling like rain. We'll keep you informed.
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You know Luke Bryan's coming to Pine Knob for two nights, right? July 11th and 12th, just 2 weeks away. Jim and Jody have your very last chances to score those tickets. Wake up to win them all next week on the Moose Morning Show. 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

So, Bailey Zimmerman was in the news for trashing a hotel room and getting kind of violent with his band in rehearsals. There was a felony warrant out for his arrest, charges dropped because he paid the $16,000 in damage he caused the hotel.

0: Jason Aldean as we close in on your weekend here in New Country 94.5 The Moose. But before we get you released for the weekend, we got to get you qualified here. 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
2: 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You did it. You're the ninth caller.
3: I am?
2: Yeah.
3: Awesome, man. I'm in a car wash with this song.
2: All right. What's your name?
3: My name's Chris.
2: Chris. And where are you calling from?
3: Standish.
2: All right, my friend. You picking up a $25 gift card from Ford Convenience Stores, a gas card, actually, just for being the ninth caller. And coming up in 3 weeks, you might get that $5,000 camping prize package as well from Jay Sporting Goods, okay?
3: Awesome, man. Sounds good.

Here's Megan Maroney at 94.5 The Moose. So I've been put on a strict diet and exercise regimen. I'm having some minor health issues, so the joy of eating is gone, except for Chick-fil-A. I go there every morning for some fruit and water, go there every day for lunch for some grilled chicken and fruit. And they don't ask my name anymore. It's just, hey, Joby, what are you eating today, huh?

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As we close in on the 250th anniversary of American independence, it is good to have like all these people from Europe and Africa and Australia here for the World Cup, reminding us how awfully good we have it here in the U.S.

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0: say so. The boys, Dan and Shay, and Say So with your country concert station, 94.5 The Moose. Do you have your tickets yet? I don't know who's more excited here at the radio station about being involved with country music concerts coming back to the Midland County Fair. We're all just pumped up about Craig Morgan and Chris Cagle helping to kick off the fair the first night, Monday, August 17th. And you should be pumped up about that. 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

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I'm watching the clock till we kick off the weekend, and we do that with your Moose Country Drive at 5 at the top of the hour. 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

never seen the twins in Saginaw. I'm just saying. But we finally did it, my friends. Just like that, we've made it to your weekend. Yeah. 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

0: This be the weekend.
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0: Or maybe actually next weekend, they're saying. Madison Square Gardens, they've shut down the roads around Madison Square Gardens next weekend. July 2nd, 3rd, and 4th. They're thinking the 3rd is the day. Taylor walks down the aisle and marries a football player.
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0: Here's John Morgan, Kid Myself, with your country concert station, 94.5 The Moose. 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
10: 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Wait, we're getting reports it's jumped the street. Entire blocks are catching. People are leaving their homes. They're being told, everyone head for the lake. This is spreading faster than anyone expected. They're telling us to head for the lake now. Flames are leaping from rooftop to rooftop. The sky is glowing. There's embers falling like rain. We'll keep you informed.
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0: Lionel Richie, you know, one of the judges on American Idol with Carrie Underwood and Luke Bryan. He was in concert the other night in St. Paul, had to sit down during one of his songs, and then left before the show was over, taken to a hospital, feeling dizzy. Our prayers are with him, and we hope he's back behind the judges' table this season.
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15: You've been whining and complaining about the cooler temperatures so far this June. Now your wish is about to be answered. Tonight, though, 54 with clear to partly cloudy skies. Tomorrow, more sunshine. And a nice day with a high near 77. Lots of sunshine Sunday, 81. Jumping up into the 90s, including the mid to upper 90s in the middle part of next week. Blech. 70 right now in Moose Country.

Boy, Bailey Zimmerman dodging a felony charge because he coughed up $16,000 to pay for the damage he did to a hotel room before one of his concerts. Stay away from the alcohol, Bailey. We love your music, all right? Billy Currington now on the move.

0: Big Ol' Luke and BYU with New Country 94.5 The Moose. We've got that Moose exclusive new Jelly Roll tune coming up for you in 3.5 minutes. And right after that, another chance to text and win this weekend for your chance at Hank Williams Jr. tickets from 94.5 The Moose.
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0: Here's Jelly Roll. Sounds better here on the Moose than it did on the CMA Fest last night, didn't it? It's called Hands Up. It's a Moose exclusive here at your country concert station, 94.5 The Moose. We are doing up another Text to Win weekend, and if you're not driving, grab that phone right now. 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

my boy B-Dub stepping in here in just a few minutes, taking over your weekend festivities with the latest music coming your way from Music City. Mom and Dad, you make sure to hug those kids tight. Be safe tonight. Be good to one another, all right? It's Lee Bryce on the Moose.

0: 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What's up? 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
1: The soccer, or football, if you will, is one thing. But the craziest thing about the World Cup is the food. One stadium selling tater tots for $75, and somehow that's not even the craziest thing on the menu. 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
2: We are coming to you live from Chicago, where a fire has broken out on the west side. There's a rumor it started, can you believe this, in a barn. And now, the winds are picking up. Wait, we're getting reports it's jumped the street. Entire blocks are catching. People are leaving their homes. They're being told, everyone head for the lake. This is spreading faster than anyone expected. They're telling us to head for the lake now. Flames are leaping from rooftop to rooftop. The sky is glowing. There's embers falling like rain. We'll keep you informed.
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3: My son was a big hockey fan. 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
3: 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I just started jumping up and down in the booth. People had it on in their car. They're cheering, I'm cheering. Driver drops his money. I waved him through anyway, picked it up later. You know, it felt like the whole country was in that booth with me.
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1: Driving through town, just my boy and me, with a Happy Meal in his booster seat. 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
3: 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Ink on paper, voices in rooms, a bold idea called independence. Today, that same spirit travels farther than ever, through every speaker, every car, every home. 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This 4th of July, we celebrate 250 years of freedom and the sound that keeps it alive.
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1: Get ready, America 250 next Saturday, and tons of commercialism surrounding it, like Dairy Queen's new patriotic flavors and then Krispy Kreme donuts. 2026 4th of July donuts. 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Yeah. I'm just saying, it's just the beginning.

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4: 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I'm just saying all my exes look great.
0: 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Another

It's the Summer of Freedom as we celebrate 250 years of independence in Moose Country and the home of the brave.